People are being cheated, robbed, murdered, raped. That goes on 24 hours a day, every day in the year.

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the sinking of the submarine, all our hopes of getting away from Caprona have disappeared. We are alone, spurned by even the highest, the Galu. So we have to go on in the way of Caprona till we find peace. I would rather live here with Lisa than to live elsewhere without her. And she says the same of me. If God wills it, we shall live our lives here. However, we are determined to move ever northward, ever forward, toward the greater mysteries that lie ahead. Of this land, that time forgot.

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The power of Christ compels you. The power of Christ compels you. The power of Christ compels you. The power of Christ compels you. 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

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For I am of him that liveth forever. Are thy new bound hopes on earth?

sometimes the things we do aren't so bad. We just don't describe them the right way. That leads to stress, anxiety, baldness, and death. Hi, I'm Allison Montana, thinker, writer, philanthropist. I want to help you access the most powerful force in the universe to achieve exactly what you want without changing a thing about yourself. That's right. I know it sounds crazy, but you heard right. I want you to achieve all of your goals without doing anything. 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You're not jerking off. You're engaging in creative visualization and brainstorming. My book, Unlock the Power, by Allison Montana, will help you change your self-perception forever. Forever.

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0: I thought killing those fools would make me feel good, but it really didn't make me feel anything. I just knew that I could kill somebody, and if I had to, I could do it again.
1: Yeah, man, Afro Circle Soul Live.

Ladies and gentlemen, presenting to you the originator of Afro Soca Soul, Gerardo Pino! With his tunes like Shake Hands with Our Friends. Never trust a woman. The man past man. Black woman experience. Let's bring him right now to the microphone, the man

you've accidentally killed a family of four. We all know these things happen. You need to get out of jail to beat the shit out of your old lady for getting you into this mess in the first place. But you need money for bail. That's where we come in. At Jay's Bail Bonds. 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

0: Hey, motherfuckers, welcome back to the $20 Sack Pyramid. I'm your host, motherfucking OG Henny Loke, and we're back with our two final contestants, Duck Motherfucking Mouth and Bootney Lee Farnsworth. 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All right, y'all bitches got 30 seconds to answer five motherfucking questions. Lonnie, you ready with that clock? We'll let the games begin.
1: All right, man. We got to do that shit, man.
2: Hell yeah, man.
1: We can do that shit right now.
2: Neighborhood watching.
1: We got to do that shit right now. Okay, you ready?

0: Come in here.
1: All right,
0: let's go.
1: Indo. Cabby. Buddha.
2: Should I used to say
1: Hocus Pocus.
2: Oh, things that people smoke.
1: Right, that's it with you. Oh, fuck me in the ass. Step to me and let me suck your dick.
2: Things that Tim Dog was saying.
1: Yeah, that's it right there.
2: Come on, keep going, man. Hurry up.
1: VCRs, TVs and shit. Them socks and shit. Oh, that box in your room and shit.
2: Oh, shit, I came up on loot.
1: That's it right there.
2: Yeah, that's it. Come on, man, hurry up.
1: Halle Berry, bad bitches. Yo, Annie Clary.
2: Oh, bitches, I'm on the fuck.
1: That's it right there.
2: Come on,
1: I know Doc. Drake gonna do my music and shit. Snoop and me be going to the swap meet.
2: I know that one. Things that niggas be saying to get the pussy.
1: That's it right there. That's it. All right. Give me my motherfucking weed. It's all right there, baby. Hey, that week to the.

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0: 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I promise you that debit card. It's private over love again. 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
0: Curious.
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0: Sul termometro quantistico di Radio Ciroma oggi la temperatura è di 36 gradi centigradi. 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
1: Strepito, Fischer, Farromio, Fischer, Fischer, Fischer, Fischer, Fischer, Fischer, Fischer, Fischer, Fischer, Fischer, Fischer, Fischer, Fischer, Fischer, Fischer, Fischer, Fischer, Fischer, 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

0: Look, the people you are after are the people you depend on. 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We connect your calls. We drive your ambulances. 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
1: Whispers from the bottom of the Atlantic that echo and become shouts are all that's propelling me forward and up. 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The wind around me has picked up to terrifying speeds, yet I can see through it. 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I feel the rain, the wind. I see the lightning and the debris, yet I remain unscathed. 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

0: a mom, so I often cheat on my husband when he's at work.
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1: 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He's going to cheat, and quite frankly, you deserve it.
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1: Yep.
0: Okay, it's a song by the Chips.

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1: 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James Brown took the stage, man, and it was unbelievable. 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Because it's a man's world. That's just what he said. He was going for it. He was just laying it down. The Godfather of Soul, the bad Superman. 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
0: Did you meet any girls?
1: Girls?
0: Yeah.
1: At a James Brown concert?
0: Yeah.
1: You think I took my eyes off him?
0: Okay.

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1: At 347, more than 150 rounds of ammunition were fired into your apartment, which is about 200 yards away. A few moments later, another 50 to 75 rounds were fired in the street in a direct sight line from your newsstand. Two policemen were killed. Our car drove down the street and passed down there less than 10 feet from where you were. Turned to the right and went directly in front of you. And you're going to stand there and tell me you didn't see a goddamn thing.

0: You know what?
1: What?
0: You're pretty.
1: Oh, come on.
0: I know, I bet you kiss good.
1: Maybe.
0: Come over here.
1: Let me finish my beer.
0: Okay, I'll stop if that's what you want. Is there any more beers in here?
1: Yeah, there should be. I'll see.
0: You're sweet, thanks.
1: Sure.

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1: Loneliness has followed me my whole life, everywhere. 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

Now, when I was a kid, food was food. For our scientific magicians, poisoned the water, polluted the soil, decimated plant and animal life.

I am the uncorrected. Because I can't spell and refuse to show off with cheap tricks and still allow myself to paint like a monkey, I'm not elevated. Fear me. Because I've no certificates, refuse to be educated, and my writing style is free, true and easy, yet I've written novels that disgust the senses of the educated, I am not elevated. Fear me. I am gloriously uncorrected and will be coming for you.

This true story happened to Rick Lawndale of Torrance, California. Walking through Gardena with a paint can full of shit. Why should I pay this month's rent when the landlady won't fix the toilet and I have to scoop my own shit into an old paint can, carry it down the alley to the laundromat's big green dumpster, and see these middle-class Japanese drive by, thinking to themselves, oh, there's a nice boy going to paint his house.

Having trouble finding a place to park? Notice the lines are getting longer at the food store? 19 million illegal aliens live in this country, most of them in San Andreas. Our organization is Ban Immigration Green Cards outright today. Preserve the status quo in our favor. Vote yes on Proposition 832. Illegal aliens do a valuable job packing groceries and caring for your lawn, but they should learn. America is not a land of handouts. While they're illegal, they have no rights, they have no status, they have no expectations, and they're happy to be here. It's a win-win for America. If we give them green cards, soon they'll be just like us, overweight, unhappy, and too lazy to do menial tasks. Vote yes on Proposition 832.

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0: driver in his hands.
1: And people were afraid. People were very afraid.
0: Never find
1: and people
0: the time.
1: Were afraid.
0: The children used to have the same.
1: People were afraid. People were afraid. People were very afraid. And people were afraid.
0: The children never get that. The children never get that. Don't get that too close to me.
2: She fell 300 feet.
0: Scorched.
2: From create. My face was scorched by the hot water.
1: The walls were burnt.
0: My doctor said
2: our walls were burnt.
0: I should be taking 1,000 pounds of
1: flight.
0: The time when the patients were blackboard is appalling.
1: She was a firebug.
0: She was a firebug.
2: What do you think? She was a firebug.
0: What do you do?
2: What do you do when you think you're brave? What do you do? What do you do when you think you're brave? What do you do? What do you do when you think you're brave? What do you do? What do you do when you think you're brave? What do you do? What do you do when you think you're brave? What do you do? What do you do when you think you're brave? What do you do? What do you do when you think you're brave? What do you do?
0: What do you do when you think you're crazy? What do you do?
3: I'm frightened.
2: What do you think you're crazy? What do you do?
0: I mean, that's why
1: it's a small friend for the boss sitting down.
0: While I was laying down,
3: I've never seen nothing like that before.

0: There's too many cars, there's too much traffic, I can't stand standing in line with a million fucking people.
1: Her skin started to peel off. I guess that's why they call her the snake lady. I touched her vagina and she just moved like a snake, peeling her skin off like a banana.
0: Religion is opium for the masses.

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1: And there ain't no cookies in the cookie jar.
0: Who took the cookies from the cookie jar?
1: You mean there ain't no cookies in the cookie jar?
0: Where the cookies?
1: Little brother gone, little sister, don't tell them what you really know.

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1: Lock up your daughters. 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
1: Ritual murders. 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
1: 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A myth they like to call in the media, in politics, and in entertainment, especially fucking rock and roll. America.